stubbornness will bend. Diseases will bend. Everything will bend. Take away every spirit that is not of you. Father, I don't need it. Oh God. Take away every character that is not of you.

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0: 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Diseases will ban. 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
2: 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I don't fear.com.

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Diseases will burn. 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
1: 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My opinion, so, you're the four. What about so, tier ability? That's the

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Diseases will bear. 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Father, I don't need it. Oh God. 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

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Opa so tie ability debia. 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

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Oh God. 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
1: My heart is steadfast, O God, my heart is steadfast. 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

be ye ye ohieni wo ba be ye ye ha ha ha ha wo be ye ye.

Barbosa. Thank you, Jesus. We'll be quite happy to say. We'll be here. We'll be here. And we'll be here. We'll be here. We'll be here. We'll be here. We'll be here. We'll be here. We'll be here. We'll be here. We'll be here. We'll be here. We'll be here. We'll be here. We'll be here. We'll be here. We'll be here. We'll be here. We'll be here. We'll be here. We'll be here. We'll be here. We'll be here. We'll be here. We'll be here. We'll be here. We'll be here. We'll be here. We'll be here. We'll be here. We'll be here. We'll be here. We'll be here. We'll be here. We'll be here. We'll be here. We'll be here. We'll be here. We'll be here. We'll be here. We'll be here. We'll be here. We'll be here. We'll be here. We'll be here. We'll be here. We'll be here. We'll be here. We'll be here. We'll be here. We'll be here. We'll be here. We'll be here. We'll be here. We'll be here. We'll be here. We'll be here. We'll be here. We'll be here. We'll be here. We'll be here. We'll be here. We'll be here. We'll be here. We'll be here. We'll be here

Serrano, or no corner with Yashano, and show any Pabia, who be your senor, who be Wukano, who be Wupi, what's it, who be Wupi, a few of Benya Juma, Miss Sawon Comstan, who be Juma yet.

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Ajikwa wu na wu, wo yo hin.

stubbornness will bend. Diseases will bend. 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Take away every spirit that is not of you. Father, I don't need it. Oh God. Take away every character that is not of you.

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1: I say, are you having a good time tonight?
2: Bishop Jakes told a story which illustrates why so many of us have difficulty repositioning ourselves.
1: There was a little boy out in Colorado. He wanted to see an eagle fly. So he got him some sandwiches and put him in a bag and got his binoculars. He said, I'm going out there to see the eagles fly. Oh, I want to see that. No, that was a hawk. That's a pigeon. That's an eagle. When the eagle spreads his wings, from tip to tip, it's 8 to 9 feet long. He can see 2 to 3 miles away. His vision is that keen. The eagle soars at heights where other birds could not breathe. The eagle is going higher and higher and higher. And all of a sudden, it stops in midair like it's been shot. And this time it's not plummeting down with aim or focus. It's falling down and flapping and falling and flapping and falling and flapping and falling. And finally it disappears out of sight. And the boy thinks, I didn't hear a gun. Did somebody shoot the eagle? And he had to walk a couple of miles to find the eagle. And there, 9 feet of wings lay stretched out, and the eagle is laid down, nose in the dirt. It's dead. What killed the eagle? He turns the eagle over, and there affixed to his chest is a weasel. And the weasel has bit into the heart of the eagle. And the boy says, now I see what happened to the eagle. He picked up something that he wouldn't let go of. And somewhere in flight, when you don't drop what you picked up, it will drop you. I wonder if somewhere in your flight, have you picked up something that's eating at you, that's stopping you from living your life to the fullest and stopping you from scaling to heights unknown and doing what you were created to do? If you don't drop it, it'll drop you. I ask you, my brothers and sisters, what's eating at you? What's stopping you? You were built to fly. You were built to love and be loved, to touch and be touched, to think, to create, to participate. Who did you, or what did you pick up that's got you living like a chicken when you were called to soar like an eagle? Before I die, I want to see the tops of the mountains. Before I die, I want to spread my wings and fly through the clouds. Before I die, I want to feel the cool breeze blowing across my bald head. I want to soar so high that the world will know that I was here. What about you? What are you? What are you? What do you want? What do you want? What do you want to do with the life you have left? What are you going to do with the life you have left? You're going to stay scared, live in the chicken coop? Or are you going to spread your wings and fly? I think there are some eagles in here. Where are my eagles? Where are my eagles? Spread your wings, baby. Spread your wings, brother. Spread your wings, mother. Spread your wings, my brother. Spread your wings and let the storm lift you up. But this is your moment. This is your time. This is your day. This is your hour. Go for it. Position, reposition, switch, shift, change. Do what you gotta do, but get them wings out. Do your thing. Live your life. Drop your weasels. And go for it. Tell somebody, say, go for it. Tell somebody, say, reach for it. It's your time. This is your year. Spread your wings. Spread.

0: same way. That's what I'm trying to say. That's what I was trying to say. That if you just do a little tweaking and a little bit of repositioning, you can live your life without any limits at all. No more periods, commas.
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Oh God. 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

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What's that? 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

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What brother be done, Tata? 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So tell me who? When you're a woman. 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Now, when I want to me, you did deep on this. Jimmy, Jesus, I call your name, but

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Opa so tie ability debia. Cause when I visit

now one person will you hear see that for Dina was that when you come from many are and don't bet now I have young people come from black black black yes woman woman send your baby your bunny in the free yeah. 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

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Yeah, that's a song. Yeah, that's a song. Yeah, that's a song. Yeah, that's a song. Yeah, that's a song. Yeah, that's a song. Yeah, that's a song. Yeah, that's a song. Yeah, that's a song. Yeah, that's a song. Yeah, that's a song. Yeah, that's a song. Yeah, that's a song. Yeah, that's a song. Yeah, that's a song. Yeah, that's a song. Yeah, that's a song. Yeah, that's a song. Yeah, that's a song. Yeah, that's a song. Yeah, that's a song. Yeah, that's a song. Yeah, that's a song. Yeah, that's a song. Yeah, that's a song. Yeah, that's a song. Yeah, that's a song. Yeah, that's a song. Yeah, that's a song. Yeah, that's a song. Yeah, that's a song. Yeah, that's a song. Yeah, that's a song. Yeah, that's a song. Yeah, that's a song. Yeah, that's a song. Yeah, that's a

Minia, say what I don't know. 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

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Send me to Habasa. Abois, Abois, Abois, Abois, Abois, Abois, Abois, Abois, Abois, Abois, Abois, Abois, Abois, Abois, Abois, Abois, Abois, Abois, Abois, Abois, Abois, Abois, Abois, Abois, Abois, Abois, Abois, Abois, Abois, Abois, Abois, Abois, Abois, Abois, Abois, Abois, Abois, Abois, Abois, Abois, Abois, Abois, Abois, Abois, Abois, Abois, Abois, Abois, Abois, Abois, Abois, Abois, Abois, Abois, Abois, Abois, Abois, Abois, Abois, Abois, Abois, Abois, Abois, Abois, Abois, Abois, Abois, Abois, Abois, Abois, Abois, Abois, Abois, Abois, Abois, Abois, Abois, Abois, Abois, Abois, Abois, Abois, Abois, Abois, Abois, Abois, Abois, Abois, Abois, Abois, Abois, Abois, Abois, Abois, Ab

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1: Ability, ability, ability, ability, ability, ability, ability, ability, ability, ability, ability, ability, ability, ability, ability, ability, ability, ability, ability, ability, ability, ability, 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

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You could have a door. Many men of the woman brosso. Nasamine. What do you want? You ain't the Hutina Walium. What Christo? In your mere genuine, your benevolence. What big clement? Maybe I will be a mission out.

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She said, I'm up for your strength. But yeah, when you get the patata, you can't. I'll tell you what we will go here. No, I said, we need to be here. Hey, where your strength?

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I'm not a fear when you are doing something. I'm not a fear when you are doing something. I'm not a fear when you are doing something. I'm not a fear when you are doing something. I'm not a fear when you are doing something. I'm not a fear when you are doing something. I'm not a fear when you are doing something. I'm not a fear when you are doing something. I'm not a fear when you are doing something. I'm not a fear when you are doing something. I'm not a fear when you are doing something. I'm not a fear when you are doing something. I'm not a fear when you are doing something. I'm not a fear when you are doing something. I'm not a fear when you are doing something. I'm not a fear when you are doing something. I'm not a fear when you are doing something. I'm not a fear when you are doing something. I'm not a fear when you are doing something. I'm not a fear when you are doing something. I'm not a fear when you are doing something. I'm not a fear when you are doing something. I'm not a fear when you are doing something. I'm not a fear when you are doing something. I'm not a fear when you are doing something. I'm not a fear when you are doing something.

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2: I'm Philippines!
0: Radio enemy, my opinion, so, you know, for, oh, so, tier ability, there be a...

What's it? I give a brand new one in Petima, Minia. Ah, you're winning Petimia Pony. Then I was so good yesterday with me on Kogu. 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Now, so I write yet to the tour and eventually I will go. Only I would that tea with the hospital. And young sir, I would stress that you feel bad for the cool. What's the one young family? All things are possible. Near me, you have it to me, you are didn't the company. Why the catch was a couple of to be a damn your mommy. So about Pilfoy, for my candidates when you master. And when I'm going to do fun of it, that's here. Na me come in sanity. Me da for my worship. Be cabra via camera. Man in us when you nasa. Ya catch us a support us. I will share. Men sublime to you. My brother, what done it? Coming into 18 and I come in. Yeah. A dia and put money put in the more. Obi dia. What's the VA? Namini be playing him in my. 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

Yaba, who may not pa. 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So we are attack it, attack it, attack it. So we are power. When I'm a Tommy and Mram Sotomia, you're the sorry, you're the young American. 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You know, Siani Naya Naya penny will be a man of tonnage and you'll be man and talk down. Now, put on your catch yourself. What's it? One day, now we are in the casa. What's it? Fear to the Ayan and Dawa Copa. Then I shall be a Yakupon only to me so. Man, no one can be that swim and men are cup of me. I'm a swimmer, name me the sun. When I meet a woman, say, Womu, ya, me and my papa, the Brahma, Yahoo, Bonnet, Sa, say, yes, Christo, what could you do? So, of Bakasama, could one, and say, I'm going to swear, I remember what Kasama could do, Egina. Womu, Judy, believe God, say, Yehovah, put me at you now. Brandy Chambo. Man, you was yet to be a little from me. I said, I'm a German, I'm the other, sir. My plan, I'm a young papa, you know. No hospital, but I have yet to be trimming. Let me hold a piamin fan. My brother, I didn't cut down what to wear hospital to be honorable. Be kind, I'm a little fit down. May I this way, that's the same as you. One cock who brought me a tissue, come for a cotton cock, and they are dead. They are dead. They are dead. They are dead. They are dead. Now what is when that's the same as you be? Who want me panny am a drum who yet in here? Me a brat as a brat yet, we didn't want to know, and you panty cabra me, you know. No panny bam, my papa, she and your chin, you know, we are sharing your queen. See, come away. Now, yes, I am prepared before me a fuck mine. Now, and yes, I'm a woman, I said, Pamwa. Me woman, I said, Pamwa. Now, Pamba, put it anywhere yet to send it. Hey, young boy, you know. Me say, Nasa phone any bang or so. Me pa wanted the aka hospital. Na me mi mune de. Mini. Sika de biwe, ebini wa. Ti ase ye ya la ni free hospital. Mini. Me me pesa me catch on nana se. Enye ho boni wati. Isa se Jesus Christ o wa kudu eni wa. Do me ni amani ya to. Wo be kwa teta. Me kwa se atia ni na o be die. Prayer dia ni na o be die. Me me pesa catch on se. Mini. Jerry, yes, to Christo Thomas, you are the Sasabino, Nedina Jesus, Nedina Pansion from you. Jerry, yes, to say, so one day, so only one coming in our Massa Bamia, or Mrs. Sabino, or my name, or my name, or my name, or my name, or my name, or my name, or my name, or my name, or my name, or my name, or my name, or my name, or my name, or my name, or my name, or my name, or my name, or my name, or my name, or my name, or my name, or my name, or my name, or my name, or my name, or my name, or my name, or my name, or my name, or my name, or my name, or my name, or my name, or my name, or my name, or my name, or my name, or my name, or my name, or my name, or my name, or my name, or my name, or my name, or my name, or my name, or my name, or my name, or my name, or my name, or my name, or my name, or my name, or my name, or my name, or my name, or my name, or my name, or my name, or my name, or my name, or my name, or my name, or my name, or my name, or my name, or my name, or my name, or my name, or my name, or my name, or my name, or my name, or my name, or my name, or my name, or my name, or my name, or my name, or my name, or my name, or my name, or my name, or my name, or my name, or my name, or my name, or my name, or my name, or my name, or my name, or my name,

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Hey, the Yamina Mosoya and Dosukana for so for me to be Modio. Sunday, Sunday, Sunday, Sunday, when Yamina Mosoka, I want more messes to the Amafu. 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

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I will not come. What's up? We'll be insane. We'll be here. We'll be here. What's up? 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

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Take away every spirit that is not of you. Father, I don't need it. Oh God. Take away every character that is not of you.

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Oba so tier ability de bia. 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
1: 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Hope I saw tier ability.

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1: 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And I'm here in my opinion, so you're not for. 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
1: 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My opinion, you're not for. 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

0: 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Everything will burn. 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
1: 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Ability. Ability. Ability. Ability. Ability. Ability. Ability. Ability. Ability. Ability. Ability. Ability. Ability. Ability. Ability. Ability. Ability. Ability. Ability. Ability. Ability. Ability. Ability. Ability. Ability. Ability. Ability. Ability. Ability. Ability. Ability. Ability. Ability. Ability. Ability. Ability. Ability. Ability. Ability. Ability. Ability. Ability. Ability. Ability. Ability. Ability. Ability. Ability. Ability. Ability. Ability. Ability. Ability. Ability. Ability. Ability. Ability. Ability. Ability. Ability. Ability. Ability. Ability. Ability. Ability. Ability. Ability. Ability. Ability. Ability. Ability. Ability. Ability. Ability. Ability. Ability. Ability. Ability. Ability. Ability. Ability. Ability. Ability. Ability. Ability. Ability. Ability. Ability. Ability. Ability. Ability. Ability. Ability.

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Oh God. 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

a fire coming. 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Unfruitfulness will burn. Diseases will burn. Everything will burn. 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Father, I don't need it. Oh God. Take away every character that is not of you.

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1: if you say what to obon sam otwease or what that da no a odada onipa no atwene asase so na odi ani bre a emu ye ten ne nam ahwehwe obi asae no mo hwe yie if you say edom anisa de osun takra.

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1: I love the way you're here. I am

I'm sorry, I'm sorry, I'm sorry, I'm sorry, I'm sorry, I'm sorry, I'm sorry, I'm sorry, I'm sorry, I'm sorry, I'm sorry, I'm sorry, I'm sorry, I'm sorry, I'm sorry, I'm sorry, I'm sorry, I'm sorry, I'm sorry, I'm sorry, I'm sorry, I'm sorry, I'm sorry, I'm sorry, I'm sorry, I'm sorry, I'm sorry, I'm sorry, I'm sorry, I'm sorry, I'm sorry, I'm sorry, I'm sorry, I'm sorry, I'm sorry, I'm sorry, I'm sorry, I'm sorry, I'm sorry, I'm sorry, I'm sorry, I'm sorry, I'm sorry, I'm sorry, I'm sorry, I'm sorry, I'm sorry, I'm sorry, I'm sorry, I'm sorry, I'm sorry, I'm sorry, I'm sorry, I'm sorry,

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truthfulness will burn. 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
1: And though I speak in tongues, and though I prophesy, and though I walk in miracles, signs, and many wonders, I will still go to hell if I don't love my brother. 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And so I let the bad blood go. Every works of the flesh, pride, and unforgiveness, let us surrender.

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Ahuadenfo Ofro Minia Tiani BM Methewa Wana wa Tony Abra Abradinwo Onya Wade Ahuadenfo Ofro Hey Wadentabai Frosa Walk out here. Yay!

When you want it, I want it for, oh, fruit. Hey, let's see.

One hour, Tony Ara, Abradin Wall. One hour day, I want a fool. Yeah. Many, one hour, Tony Ara, Abradin Wall. Missy, one hour day.